0: Devadesátky non-stop. Hit Rádio Devadesátka.
1: You understand? 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

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I hear you all ask about the meaning of scat. Well, I'm the professor, and all I can tell you is while you're still sleeping, the saints are still weeping, 'cause things you call dead haven't yet had the chance to be born. I'm the scat man.

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1: Come here, baby. 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
1: This is my church. 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